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4: Showers today with a high of 22. Tonight, cloudy, 40% chance of showers at a low of 18. Monday, a few showers ending in the afternoon, high of 24. And on Tuesday, cloudy, 30% chance of showers, high of 25.

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4: Showers today with a high of 22. Tonight, cloudy, 40% chance of showers and a low of 18. Monday, a few showers ending in the afternoon, high of 24. And on Tuesday, cloudy, 30% chance of showers, high of 25.

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2: Good morning. At 7 o'clock, I'm Spencer Byers. Day 3 of the McDonald's Owen Sound Salmon Spectacular is underway with new leaders from Day 2 to report. More after the news. Kincardine Council is giving their support to staff holding discussions with the Kincardine Airport Interest Group, also known as KEG. Municipal staff delivered a report with a recommendation to have the staff and KEG establish a formal volunteer partnership framework to assist with airport operations, promotion, and long-term sustainability. Manager of Operations Corey Voisin was asked whether KEG would be covered by the Municipality of Kincardine's volunteer policy or a standalone entity. He explained that the framework would need to be discussed with the Kincardine Airport Interest Group.
3: We can explore those options and sit down with KEG as a next step to see exactly where they're thinking and where they can help out to get an agreement in place and go forward from there.
2: It was previously reported to council that the Kincardine Municipal Airport continues to operate at a loss each year. The volunteer partnership would be reviewed after 1 year to determine if it resulted in cost savings, staff time saved, or revenue opportunities had been created. Big Brothers Big Sisters of Grey Bruce and West Simcoe is holding the 10th anniversary of its Golf for Kids' Sake charity tournament at the Sauble Golf Country Club on September 12th. Over the past 9 tournaments, Golf for Kids' Sake has raised more than $95,000 to support local mentoring programs, which helps more than 600 youth, families, and volunteers annually. The event features on-course contests, premium prizes, an enhanced silent auction and raffle, a banquet, and plenty of opportunities to celebrate 10 years of community impact while also supporting local children and youth. Big Brothers Big Sisters runs no-cost mentoring programs, ensuring that children and youth across Grey Bruce and West Simcoe have access to trusted mentors. The Kidney Walk is back in Harrison Park on September 12th, raising money for research and patient programs. More than 30 communities participate in the walk in support of the Kidney Foundation, which has raised over $1 million over the past 3 years. 1 in 10 Canadians, about 4 million people, currently live with kidney disease. In sports, the Owen Sound Attack couldn't pull out their opening preseason game, losing to the Oshawa Generals 5-3. The Toronto Blue Jays came back to beat the Seattle Mariners 4-3. Jose Soriano went 7 full innings, allowing 3 runs with 6 strikeouts. To the WNBA, the Phoenix Mercury crushed the Toronto Tempo 101-69. And in the CFL, the Calgary Stampeders pulled away from the Hamilton Tiger Cats 28-23. And the Saskatchewan Roughriders had a big fourth quarter to beat the Toronto Argonauts 28-24. That's news and sports. The forecast is coming up next.
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2: Yesterday's top salmon was reeled in by Stephen Andrews of Kirkfield and weighed in at 22.31 pounds. Andrews holds the overall salmon lead at the Derby. The top trout weighed in yesterday at 16.12 pounds, caught by William Hendry of Guelph. Hendry leads the lake trout division with his 16.12 pounder. William Hanna has the lead for the rainbow trout at 11.56 pounds. And the brown trout leader is Joel Benninger of Hanover. He pulled in a 3.24 pounder.
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2: Showers today with a high of 22. Tonight, cloudy, 40% chance of showers and a low of 18. Monday, a few showers ending in the afternoon, high of 24. And on Tuesday, cloudy, 30% chance of showers, high of 25.
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0: 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After this,
1: 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It's time for another Gary Byers Fish Finder Report from the Owen Sound Salmon Spectacular. 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
2: Well, 191 fish entered yesterday, and there are new leaders right across all the categories. The leading salmon now is Stephen Andrews of Kirkfield at 22.31 pounds. The leading trout and also leading lake trout, William Hendry of Guelph at 16.12. New leader in the rainbow category, William Hanna. I've called his name several times over the years, 11.56 pounds. And a leading brown trout now, finally a brown onto the board at 3.24 pounds. Joel Benninger has that. Today, tonight, and Monday, you won't have to wash your car or your truck because we're in for the rain now. Looks like it's going to be wet for the next few days, at least rain on and off between now and at least tomorrow. Winds west at 10, going to southwest at 10 early this morning, then going light near noon, but take your rain gear, and there is still a chance of thunder boomers there. It will switch around to the southeast by tomorrow morning. 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
6: Showers today with a high of 22. Tonight, cloudy, 40% chance of showers and a low of 18. Monday, a few showers ending in the afternoon, high of 24. And on Tuesday, cloudy, 30% chance of showers, high of 25.

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4: Showers today with a high of 22. Tonight, cloudy, 40% chance of showers at a low of 18. Monday, a few showers ending in the afternoon, high of 24. And on Tuesday, cloudy, 30% chance of showers, high of 25.

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2: Good morning. It's 8 o'clock. I'm Spencer Byers. Day 3 of the McDonald's Owen Sound Salmon Spectacular is underway with new leaders from Day 2 to report. More after the news. Kincardine Council is giving their support to staff holding discussions with the Kincardine Airport Interest Group, also known

0: known as KEG. Municipal staff delivered a report with a recommendation to have the staff and KEG establish a formal volunteer partnership framework to assist with airport operations, promotion, and long-term sustainability. Manager of Operations Corey Voisin was asked whether KEG would be covered by the Municipality of Concordance volunteer policy or a standalone entity. He explained that the framework would need to be discussed with the Concordant Airport Interest Group.
1: We can explore those options and sit down with KEG as a next step to see exactly where they're thinking and where they can help out to get an agreement in place and go forward from there.
0: It was previously reported to Council that the Concordant Municipal Airport continues to operate at a loss each year. The volunteer partnership would be reviewed after 1 year to determine if it resulted in cost savings, staff time saved, or revenue opportunities had been created. Big Brothers Big Sisters of Grey Bruce and West Simcoe is holding the 10th anniversary of its Golf for Kids Sake charity tournament at the Sauble Golf Country Club on September 12th. Over the past 9 tournaments, Golf for Kids Sake has raised more than $95,000 to support local mentoring programs, which helps more than 600 youth, families, and volunteers annually. The event features on-course contests, premium prizes, an enhanced silent auction and raffle, a banquet, and plenty of opportunities to celebrate 10 years of community impact while also supporting local children and youth. Big Brothers Big Sisters runs no-cost mentoring programs, ensuring that children and youth across Grey Bruce and West Simcoe have access to trusted mentors. The Kidney Walk is back in Harrison Park on September 12th, raising money for research and patient programs. More than 30 communities participate in the walk in support of the Kidney Foundation, which has raised over $1 million over the past 3 years. 1 in 10 Canadians, about 4 million people, currently live with kidney disease. In sports, the Owen Sound Attack couldn't pull out their opening preseason game, losing to the Oshawa Generals 5-3. The Toronto Blue Jays came back to beat the Seattle Mariners 4-3. Jose Soriano went 7 full innings, allowing 3 runs with 6 strikeouts. To the WNBA, the Phoenix Mercury crushed the Toronto Tempo 101-69. And in the CFL, the Calgary Stampeders pulled away from the Hamilton Tiger Cats 28-23. And the Saskatchewan Roughriders had a big fourth quarter to beat the Toronto Argonauts 28-24. That's news and sports. The forecast is coming up next.
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0: Yesterday's top salmon was reeled in by Stephen Andrews of Kirkfield and weighed in at 22.31 pounds. Andrews holds the overall salmon lead at the Derby. The top trout weighed in yesterday at 16.12 pounds, caught by William Hendry of Guelph. Hendry leads the lake trout division with his 16.12 pounder. William Hanna has the lead for the rainbow trout at 11.56 pounds. And the brown trout leader is Joel Benninger of Hanover. He pulled in a 3.24 pounder.
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0: Showers today with a high of 22. Tonight, cloudy, 40% chance of showers and a low of 18. Monday, a few showers ending in the afternoon, high of 24. And on Tuesday, cloudy, 30% chance of showers, high of 25. And currently 18 degrees here in the River District. I'm Spencer Byers, full of your latest local stories on demand. 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
1: 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Here's the Country 93 Marine Weather Report, brought to you by Tigwell Motorsports.
2: It's going to be a rainy day on the water. On Georgian Bay, clouds and scattered showers with a risk of thunderstorms right through the day. Fog patches late tonight and then showers tomorrow again with a risk of thunderstorms. Wind southwest at 10 knots this morning, becoming light this afternoon, but then backing to southeast 10 this evening and then to southeast 15 tomorrow morning. Waves of half a meter or less, building to half a meter to a meter tomorrow morning. On Lake Huron, fog patches this morning. Clouds with showers today, tonight, and tomorrow with a risk of thunderstorms. Wind south at 10 knots through the day, backing to southeast 10 this evening, right through tomorrow afternoon. Waves of half a meter or less throughout. I'm John Rashad. I'll talk to you a little later with our next report.
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4: Showers today with a high of 22. Tonight, cloudy, 40% chance of showers at a low of 18. Monday, a few showers ending in the afternoon, high of 24. And on Tuesday, cloudy, 30% chance of showers, high of 25.

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4: Showers today with a high of 22. Tonight, cloudy, 40% chance of showers and a low of 18. Monday, a few showers ending in the afternoon, high of 24. And on Tuesday, cloudy, 30% chance of showers, high of 25.

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0: and Wes Simcoe have access to trusted mentors. The Kidney Walk is back in Harrison Park on September 12th, raising money for research and patient programs. More than 30 communities participate in the walk in support of the Kidney Foundation, which has raised over $1 million over the past 3 years. 1 in 10 Canadians, about 4 million people, currently live with kidney disease. In sports, the Owen Sound Attack couldn't pull out their opening preseason game, losing to the Oshawa Generals 5-3. The Toronto Blue Jays came back to beat the Seattle Mariners 4-3. Jose Soriano went 7 full innings, allowing 3 runs with 6 strikeouts. To the WNBA, the Phoenix Mercury crushed the Toronto Tempo 101-69. And in the CFL, the Calgary Stampeders pulled away from the Hamilton Tiger Cats 28-23. And the Saskatchewan Roughriders had a big fourth quarter to beat the Toronto Argonauts 28-24. That's news and sports. The forecast is coming up next.
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0: Yesterday's top salmon was reeled in by Stephen Andrews of Kirkfield and weighed in at 22.31 pounds. Andrews holds the overall salmon lead at the Derby. The top trout weighed in yesterday at 16.12 pounds, caught by William Hendry of Guelph. Hendry leads the lake trout division with his 16.12 pounder. William Hanna has the lead for the rainbow trout at 11.56 pounds. And the brown trout leader is Joel Benninger of Hanover. He pulled in a 3.24 pounder.
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0: Showers today with a high of 22. Tonight, cloudy, 40% chance of showers at a low of 18. Monday, a few showers ending in the afternoon, high of 24. And on Tuesday, cloudy, 30% chance of showers, high of 25. And currently 18 degrees here in the River District. I'm Spencer Byers, full of your latest local stories on demand. 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

0: Dolly Parton on Sunday Morning Rewind with a song that she composed by clicking her manicured fingernails together to make them sound like a typewriter. That's 9 to 5. She composed the song while waiting to shoot her parts on the movie 9 to 5, which was her acting debut. It became a number one hit for her on the country, pop, and adult contemporary charts. Both the song and the film owe their titles to 9 to 5, an organization founded to bring about fair pay and equal treatment for women in the workplace. Now, it's not surprising that there would have been a message and a cause involved, because that's what Dolly was all about. Her passing this past week at the age of 80 was mourned by millions around the world, not just fans of her music, but also the humanitarian and philanthropic work that she did. As someone said after her death, everyone loved Dolly because Dolly loved everyone. We'll have more from Dolly Parton later on in the show, and welcome. I'm Rick Winger. We hope you'll stick around with us until noon with more memories ahead soon from Colin Ray, Tracy Lawrence, and Martina McBride. And up next, it's Garth Brooks when Sunday Morning Rewind continues.
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3: Showers today with a high of 22. Tonight, cloudy, 40% chance of showers at a low of 18. Monday, a few showers ending in the afternoon, high of 24. And on Tuesday, cloudy, 30% chance of showers, high of 25.

0: Toby Keith from his debut album in 1994 with Wish I Didn't Know Now on Sunday Morning Rewind. It was Toby's grandmother who indirectly led to his interest in becoming a musician. He used to visit her during summer vacation time, and she owned a supper club in Fort Smith, Arkansas. It was there that young Toby became interested in the musicians who came to play and eventually got up on stage with him, as well as doing odd jobs around the supper club. Toby got his first guitar at the age of 8, and by the time Toby was 20, he was doing double duty, working in the oil fields and playing roadhouses at night, and began a career that landed him in the Country Music Hall of Fame in 2024, shortly after his passing. One of the most interesting voices in country music is coming up with Gary Allen on the way. And up next, it's a signature hit from Randy Travis when Sunday Morning Rewind continues.
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4: Showers today with a high of 22. Tonight, cloudy, 40% chance of showers and a low of 18. Monday, a few showers ending in the afternoon, high of 24. And on Tuesday, cloudy, 30% chance of showers, high of 25.

0: Tracy Lawrence from 1993 on Sunday Morning Rewind with Can't Break It to My Heart. Another case of a record company or a manager trying to tell an artist what music they should record. According to Tracy, his record company execs didn't want him to record this song, preferring that he put out more ballads like his label mate John Michael Montgomery. But he fought them on it and won the right to record Can't Break It to My Heart. And it became a number one hit. Tracy's rebellious streak goes back to his teenage years when he was hell-bent on doing things my way, as he said. I bucked my stepfather. He thought I was risking too much chasing this crazy music dream. But sometimes the artist does know what they're doing. Another hour of memories awaits in just a bit with the Zac Brown Band, Brooks and Dunn, Paul Overstreet, and more on the way. And up next, it's Martina McBride. When Sunday Morning Rewind continues.
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0: It's a family affair with Paul Overstreet from 1991 with Daddy's Come Around to Mama's Way of Thinking on Sunday Morning Rewind. Perhaps inspired by his own childhood when his parents got a divorce after his dad didn't come home one night, or perhaps because of Paul's own family with six kids from his marriage to his second wife. The two of them married since 1985. By the way, Paul was also married to Dolly Parton's younger sister, Frida, before that, but that relationship ended in divorce. It certainly informed his songwriting for major hits that Paul co-wrote with Don Schlitz, like Randy Travis's Forever and Ever, Amen, and When You Say Nothing at All, the multi-artist hit for Alison Krauss and the late Keith Whitley. Coming up, it's signature hits from Billy Ray Cyrus and Brooks and Dunn. And up next, The Redneck Woman with Gretchen Wilson, when Sunday Morning Rewind continues.
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3: Showers today with a high of 22. Tonight, cloudy, 40% chance of showers and a low of 18. Monday, a few showers ending in the afternoon, high of 24. And on Tuesday, cloudy, 30% chance of showers, high of 25.

0: the Zach Brown Band on Sunday Morning Rewind with Whatever It Is. And the It was the subject that Zach and co-songwriter Wyatt Durrett were pondering after Wyatt witnessed Zach Brown playing at a club in Atlanta and marveling at how he had whatever it is on stage that people love to listen to and watch him play. Wyatt says, "I told them they were drawn to him." Zach said, "That's a great title for a song, but we should write it about a woman." And thus was born Whatever It Is, a song Zach describes as being about the bewildering power of love. Coming up, Lady A is on the way, and in a moment, it's one of a few tongue-in-cheek hits that the Bellamy Brothers recorded when Sunday Morning Rewind continues.
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5: Showers today with a high of 22. Tonight, cloudy, 40% chance of showers at a low of 18. Monday, a few showers ending in the afternoon, high of 24. And on Tuesday, cloudy, 30% chance of showers, high of 25.

0: Lady A with the CMA Single of the Year in 2009, I Run to You on Sunday Morning Rewind. The song is described by producer Paul Worley as an expression against hate, prejudice, negativity, running the rat race, but ultimately the redemption of love. Tom Douglas, who co-wrote the song with the three members of Lady A, marveled that there are some words in the song like pessimist, prejudice, and hate. A lot of artists would be reluctant to use those words, and Tom said they're willing to say some things that are difficult to say. Most people will tell you to write for the quintessential guy on the bar stool and not get above his head. But Tom also said, I think that guy is a lot smarter than we give him credit for. Coming up, we're hoping to stay out of T-R-O-U-B-L-E with Travis Tritt, along with a signature moment from Reba McEntire right after this on Sunday Morning Rewind.
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0: The first number one solo hit for Dolly Parton in 1973, that's Jolene on Sunday Morning Rewind. Dolly wrote the song about a red-headed bank clerk who Dolly felt was giving her newlywed husband Carl Dean a little too much attention. It was also a song that Dolly claims she wrote on the same day as one of her other signature hits, I Will Always Love You. Of course, Dolly's passing this week at the age of 80 had a profound effect on not just country music fans, but people the world over, because she did so much for so many people in her lifetime. Her Imagination Library project provided millions of books for free to children for decades, something inspired by Dolly's father, who she said was brilliant but couldn't read. And of course, there were so many other philanthropic projects that Dolly spearheaded, as well as having a keen business sense. Her Dollywood theme park was a prime example. Dolly Parton's net worth at the time of her passing was estimated to be around $600 million, but she gave away almost that much over the years, too. And she could have been a billionaire, but didn't need to be. She was a rich person in so many other ways and enriched the lives of so many others, too. Coming up, more country legends like Glenn Campbell and Alan Jackson. And in a moment, it's Carlene Carter when Sunday Morning Rewind continues.
1: 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Here's Jackie.
2: Good morning. I am here at the summer market at Best Western Inn on the Bay. Due to the rain, the market has been moved inside. I am surrounded by so many incredible vendors and their homemade items, soaps and crafts and food and more. There are dozens of vendors. The market is open until 4. Entrance is by donation and all proceeds go to the Gray Bruce Hospice Foundation. We have a draw box with us this today for a pair of tickets to the Misty City Music Festival in Niagara Falls, September 18th to 20th. So if you're in the area, be sure to put a ballot in the box. Thanks for being awesome. Chat again soon.
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5: Showers today with a high of 22. Tonight, cloudy, 40% chance of showers and a low of 18. Monday, a few showers ending in the afternoon, high of 24. And on Tuesday, cloudy, 30% chance of showers, high of 25.

0: Randy Travis from 1991 on Sunday Morning Rewind with Better Class of Losers, a song that Randy co-wrote with none other than Alan Jackson. The two started writing songs together when Jackson was opening for Travis in the early days, of course spending lots of time on tour buses and waiting around in dressing rooms and whatnot. And the partnership was fruitful, yielding three other hits for Randy, including Forever Together and She's Got the Rhythm, I Got the Blues for Alan as well. This despite the fact that they were apparently very different personalities, according to Randy's wife, Mary. But yin and yang often work out well that way, right? As a matter of fact, Alan Jackson is coming up in our next set along with Mary Chapin Carpenter in just a bit when Sunday Morning Rewind continues.
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3: That's right. 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
2: And the gala itself is coming up in October.
3: 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It's just going to be an incredible gala evening. Looking forward to it.
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6: Showers today with a high of 22. Tonight, cloudy, 40% chance of showers at a low of 18. Monday, a few showers ending in the afternoon, high of 24. And on Tuesday, cloudy, 30% chance of showers, high of 25.

0: Trisha Yearwood from 1994 with X's and O's on Sunday Morning Rewind. It was the second number one hit for Trisha, and she has Winona Judd to thank for that because Winona and Faith Hill were two other artists who were interested in recording the song. But when Winona fell ill about the time she was supposed to finish recording the song, Trisha grabbed it for herself. And that was after Winona had actually started recording the basic tracks, everything except the overdubs, and then she got sick. So her misfortune was Trisha Yearwood's good fortune. That about does it for this week. We hope you enjoyed the show. I'm Rick Binger saying thanks for listening and have a great week ahead. We'll be back next Sunday morning with more classic country on Sunday Morning Rewind.
1: 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Here's Jackie.
2: Good morning. I am here at the summer market at Best Western Inn on the Bay. 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The market is open until 4, and we are here today till 12:30 with ballots for the Misty City Music Festival in Niagara Falls, September 18th to 20th. So thanks for being awesome. Chat again soon.
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0: 4 million people currently live with kidney disease. Premier Doug Ford has unveiled a new sign for Lake Ontario in response to the U.S. President Donald Trump's signing of an executive order to rename the body of water as Lake America. While speaking in Winona, Ontario yesterday, unveiling the new sign reading Lake Ontario now and always. Trump signed an executive order directing the federal agencies to transition to the name Lake America in official databases and maps. Following the order, Prime Minister Mark Carney took to X to point out that the name for Lake Ontario is more than 400 years old, well before Canada or the United States were countries. In sports, the Owen Sound Attack are back in action today as they take on the Barrie Colts down in Barrie at 7 p.m. tonight. The Toronto Blue Jays look to complete the sweep of the Seattle Mariners today at 1:37. Max Scherzer will take the mound for the Jays. The first round of the U.S. Open is today as Leila Annie Fernandez takes on Zhang Shuai at 12:10, and Denis Shapovalov fishes off against Miromir Kecmanovic at 1:50. And in the CFL, the Ottawa Redblacks host the BC Lions tonight at 7. That's news and sports. The forecast is coming up next.
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0: Today's top salmon was reeled in by Ken McClay of Meaford and weighed in at 23.74 pounds. McClay holds the overall salmon lead at the Derby. The top trout weighed in yesterday at 16.12 pounds, caught by William Hendry of Guelph. Hendry leads the Lake Trout division with his 16.12 pounder. William Hanna has the lead for Rainbow Trout at 11.56 pounds, and the Brown Trout leader is Joel Benninger of Hanover. He pulled in a 3.24 pounder.
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0: Showers today with a high of 22. Tonight, cloudy, 40% chance of showers and a low of 18. Monday, a few showers ending in the afternoon, high of 24. And on Tuesday, cloudy, 30% chance of showers, high of 25. And currently 20 degrees here in the River District. I'm Spencer Byer. For your latest local stories on demand, Grey Bruce News, wherever you get your podcasts.
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0: Spelling Bee Sunday on Country 93, and that was Keith Urban with Long Hot Summer, because our letter of the day, week, whatever, is L. So that's why that song started with L. The song before it also started with L. It was Love Me Like You Used To, good old classic from Tanya Tucker. Tanya, if you're friends with her. Jared Neiman before that with Lover Lover. Tomorrow, Maple Monday, three songs by Canadian country artists coming up after the new news.
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2: It's a rainy day on the water. On Georgian Bay, clouds and scattered showers with a risk of thunderstorms right through the day. Fog patches late tonight and showers tomorrow with a risk of thunderstorms. Wind southwest at 10 knots, becoming light in the next hour or so, then backing to southeast 10 this evening, and then to southeast 15 tomorrow morning. Waves of half a meter or less, building to half a meter to a meter tomorrow morning. On Lake Huron, clouds with showers today, tonight, and tomorrow with a risk of thunderstorms. Wind south at 10 knots right through the day, backing to southeast 10 this evening, right through tomorrow afternoon, with waves of half a meter or less, also right through tomorrow afternoon. I'm John Rashad. I'll talk to you a little later with our next report.
1: 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Here's Jackie.
3: Thanks for being here on this gloomy weather day. I'm here at the summer market at the Best Western Inn on the Bay, but the mood is anything but gloomy. The vibe is so awesome as we are all cozy and warm and dry inside. The crowd has been constant, shopping at the over 44 vendors that are here today. And even more incredible, a percentage of sales are going to the Gray Bruce Hospice Foundation that will be matched by the Best Western Hotel. The market goes until 4 p.m. and I'm here till 12:30 with ballots for a pair of tickets to the Misty City Music Festival in Niagara Falls, September 18th to 20th. 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Chat soon.
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8: Cloudy with a 60% chance of showers and a high of 22. Tonight, showers and a risk of thunderstorms, low of 18. On Monday, showers and a risk of thunderstorms, high of 24. And on Tuesday, a mix of sun and cloud, 40% chance of showers, high of 25.

0: Andrew Hyde and Megan Patrick and their cover of Time After Time on Country 93. How's it going? I'm Julia. Happy weekend to you. I hope you're enjoying yourself. I'm so excited for tomorrow morning. That's when we're going to be kicking off our invites for our 25th birthday bash, which is coming up in November. We're so excited to celebrate 25 years on the air. Thank you so much for listening. And we want you to come to our big, big party that we're going to have, where you will receive tickets, a pair of tickets to see the Hometown Heroes show, Dean Brody and the Reclaws. Okay, that's on us. Also, someone at the party is going to win $5,000. 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We're going to kick things off with the Hometown Showdown. You'll find out all about it tomorrow morning at 7:10. We're so excited. So, yeah, we'd love to have you come to our party. 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
4: Cloudy with a 60% chance of showers and a high of 22. Tonight, showers and a risk of thunderstorms, low of 18. On Monday, showers and a risk of thunderstorms, high of 24. And on Tuesday, a mix of sun and cloud, 40% chance of showers, high of 25.

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That's Josh Stumpf, and I'm Julia. Having a great afternoon. Hope you are as well. Just after 1 o'clock, we've got Nate Holler on the wings right now. Lady A on Country 93.

0: Today's best country, Country 93 with Nate Holler and Tennille Towns with Backfire. Hello, I'm Julia. Coming up this hour, we're going to talk about a new initiative the scientists are taking part in where they're looking to turn plastic into cookies, like real cookies that you can eat. We'll get into more of that in about 10 minutes or so. We'll also take a look at your forecast next.
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2: Kids Day in full swing here at Derby headquarters. It started at noon today, runs until 4 o'clock this afternoon. On stage, we have Kaylee, Jane, and Johnny taking the stage this afternoon. And then at 3:15 today, the Puppet Tamer takes the stage to wrap things up by 4 o'clock. Rides, activities, all kinds of things for the kids to do today. Bring them on down here. It's an opening weekend tradition here at the McDonald's Owen Sound Salmon Spectacular. Lighter boat traffic today in the morning rains, but it is very fishable. The bay is laid down. Fish are scattered. Some have come from temperature at that 52-degree thermal, but the third-place salmon yesterday caught at 19 feet over 45 feet of water. So you do need to be in the hunt and search mode. Don't be afraid to try something new. It's Gary Byers following the McDonald's Owen Sound Salmon Spectacular on Fish Finder Radio.
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5: Cloudy with a 60% chance of showers and a high of 22. Tonight, showers and a risk of thunderstorms, low of 18. On Monday, showers and a risk of thunderstorms, high of 24. And on Tuesday, a mix of sun and cloud, 40% chance of showers, high of 25.

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0: got chills. The James Barker Band, today's best country, Country 93. Julia with you. And if you are worried about plastic in the environment, you're not alone. We're all kind of concerned about it. We're already eating microplastics and all that kind of stuff. Well, some researchers at the Southern Illinois University Carbondale have developed a process that turns plastic bottles and agricultural waste into edible, protein-rich cookies. Yeah, they figured out how to kind of change them, and then they put it through a 3D printer, and they call them U-Bites. They've done some safety evaluations. They say the cookies are safe to eat, but they don't have formal approval to have people actually taste them yet, but they have added some vanilla. It makes them a little bit tastier. Less plasticky, I guess. They're hoping that, you know, this would be good for space missions. And frankly, if you're just, you know, you finished your bottle of water and you're ready to chow down. I don't think it's that simple, but sounds delightful.
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0: Keith Urban on Country 93. Hello, I'm Julia. And of course, the 38th annual McDonald's Owen Sound Salmon Spectacular going strong right now. Started up on Friday, I should say, going through until next Sunday. 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They have them. They have another one coming your way. And then they also have lots of stuff for the kids and the family to do every single day. Check out all the details at SydenhamSportsman.com.
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4: Cloudy with a 60% chance of showers and a high of 22. Tonight, showers and a risk of thunderstorms, low of 18. On Monday, showers and a risk of thunderstorms, high of 24. And on Tuesday, a mix of sun and cloud, 40% chance of showers, high of 25.

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Cameron Wickham. Hope you're having a great afternoon. I'm Julia. We got Owen Riglin coming up. Billy Currington right now. Do I Make You Wanna on Country 93.

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0: Owen Rigling, Moonshines. Today's Best Country, Country 93. Hi. Are you having a good weekend? I hope you are. Thanks for hanging out with us, by the way. Coming up in just a few moments, we're going to talk about things that guys say that shows they're a little bit insecure. Sorry, guys, I got to call you out. We're going to get to that in about 10 minutes. We'll also hear from Zach John King and take a look at your forecast next.
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5: Cloudy with a 60% chance of showers and a high of 22. Tonight, showers and a risk of thunderstorms, low of 18. On Monday, showers and a risk of thunderstorms, high of 24. And on Tuesday, a mix of sun and cloud, 40% chance of showers, high of 25.

0: Nicholson, today's best country, Country 93. Hi, I'm Julia. All right, apparently there's some phrases that guys say that reveals their insecurity immediately. The one, I think the big one is, I'm just a nice guy. Usually if you have to say it, it's not true. If you have to tell other people what you are, other than like your regular job, but if you tell people like, I'm really funny, or, you know, stuff like that, odds are good you're not really, because you shouldn't have to tell people. They should just know. Same thing with nice guys. There are nice guys. My husband is a delightful nice guy, but he's never said to me he's a nice guy, and I think that's the difference. I don't know what it is, but yeah. Another thing that guys say that reveals that they're insecure is, my ex was crazy. I don't know if you've ever found somebody who's like that. I have somebody in my past who's like that. Every single person in his past, according to him, was crazy. And I'm sure I'm crazy too, according to him. But guys, to show, if everybody was crazy, what's going on with you? That's the big question.
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0: Country 93 with Carrie Underwood. Hi, I'm Julia. So excited for tomorrow morning. Tomorrow morning is going to be our first opportunity to have some people be invited to our birthday bash. It's our 25th birthday. We are having a huge party and we want you to come. If you come to our party, you'll get tickets to the Hometown Heroes Tour. Racklaws and Dean Brody are going to be performing here in Owen Sound. It's going to be amazing. Also, you have a chance to win $5,000 in cash. 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So if you want to come, you got to win your way in. 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That's it for me. Tomorrow morning, bright and early, 5 a.m. with Sean for the Country 93 Morning Show. 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
3: Cloudy with a 60% chance of showers and a high of 22. Tonight, showers and a risk of thunderstorms, low of 18. On Monday, showers and a risk of thunderstorms, high of 24. And on Tuesday, a mix of sun and cloud, 40% chance of showers, high of 25.

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0: Corbin on Country 93, your home for today's best country. Phil here with you. If you're like me and you were hoping to get a season 4 of The Mandalorian on Disney, that's not looking promising. The movie Mandalorian and Grogu did not do well in theaters, so, you know, they're probably not going to do a fourth season. It's unfortunate because I actually think this is the way TV shows should be done. They should be 4 or 5 seasons and then wrapped up with a movie. That just across the board, any TV show, you name it, shows that have gone on for longer than they need to. Supernatural is one of my favorite shows of all time, but it could have benefited after season 5, do a 2.5-hour movie, wham, bam, thank you, ma'am, we're done. Justified, although Justified did end appropriately and I think on time, so I'm not going to give it too much flack, but 5 seasons in a movie, I think that's how TV shows should be done.
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6: Cloudy with a 60% chance of showers and a high of 22. Tonight, showers and a risk of thunderstorms, low of 18. On Monday, showers and a risk of thunderstorms, high of 24. And on Tuesday, a mix of sun and cloud, 40% chance of showers, high of 25.

0: Kissel and Dierks Bentley with Hurtin' Songs on today's Best Country, Country 93. Phil here with you. A copyright lawsuit has been filed against Taylor Sheridan, accusing him of stealing the idea for Yellowstone from a different TV writer, which is crazy because Yellowstone is kind of, I don't know, it fits the Taylor Sheridan MO. He had done a couple of movies like Wind River and Hell or High Water. Hell or High Water, by the way. Mwah. Jeff Bridges, Chris Pine, Ben Foster. Amazing neo-Western, modern Western. Watch it. It's just, it's a 10 out of 10 movie. But that all kind of fits with Tulsa King, Yellowstone, the spinoffs from Yellowstone. I can't see that he would have stolen that idea. I'm not his lawyer. I'm not sticking up for him. Lord knows he doesn't need some bald Canadian doing that for him. I just have a hard time believing it. But, you know, I think Yellowstone, I think it was a good show. I think it ended poorly with Kevin Costner not being around, but I digress.
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2: 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I Want That Bag. 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

0: Just on the Bottle, David Lee Murphy on the home of Sean and Julia in the morning, Country 93. Phil here with you. I am neither one of those fine folks. A recent survey says 39% of people say they didn't read a book in the past year. I did. I read Patrick Stewart's biography. Does it count as a book? Yeah, because it had a hardcover and a bunch of pages I had to read through. But fascinating book. I love reading biographies. I'm a big fan of fiction, but I do love reading biographies just because I like learning about people and how much he loves Star Trek, even though he was told the show wouldn't last. See, as a thespian actor, he signed on to do the show, and he didn't want to commit to seven seasons. He's like, I don't want to live in America for 7 years doing this show. And his agent told him, don't worry, it won't go past the first season because it's a spinoff of the original and people love the original. Flash forward 30 years, and I would say Next Generation is better than the original series. There's my hot take for the day.
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3: Cloudy with a 60% chance of showers and a high of 22. Tonight, showers and a risk of thunderstorms, low of 18. On Monday, showers and a risk of thunderstorms, high of 24. And on Tuesday, a mix of sun and cloud, 40% chance of showers, high of 25.

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0: After Dark, James Barker Band on the home for today's best country, Country 93. 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

0: Twitter, Cameron Whitcomb, on today's Best Country, Country 93. Phil here with you. Dr. Dre says he embraces AI in order to create music. But there's a catch. He says it's only for those people that have trouble creating music, period. So, little shade at people that aren't creative. I could not imagine. You know, I couldn't even imagine Eminem if he came to fruition in today's day and age without people accusing him of being AI, because he's so good, so fast, lyrically really good, rhythmically as well. Like, he's the kind of artist that if he had just burst onto the scene this year, people would say, well, he's an AI artist. There's no way he's real. But we know he's real. I mean, there is that conspiracy theory that he died and he was replaced with a clone, but I try not to give that too much airtime because that's ridiculous.
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2: The sun poked through in a couple of spots, but it remains a cloudy and wet day on the water. On Georgian Bay, showers ending this evening. Fog patches forming near midnight, and then showers again tomorrow with a risk of thunderstorms. Wind southwest at 10 knots early this evening, increasing to southeast 15 early tomorrow morning. Waves of half a meter or less, building to half a meter to a meter tomorrow morning. On Lake Huron, scattered showers with a risk of thunderstorms this evening, overnight and tomorrow with fog patches. Wind south at 10 knots, backing to southeast 10 early this evening through tomorrow afternoon, then increasing to south 15 tomorrow evening. Waves of half a meter or less, building to half a meter to a meter tomorrow evening. I'm John Rashad. I'll talk to you on Friday with our next report.
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5: Cloudy with a 60% chance of showers and a high of 22. Tonight, showers and a risk of thunderstorms, low of 18. On Monday, showers and a risk of thunderstorms, high of 24. And on Tuesday, a mix of sun and cloud, 40% chance of showers, high of 25.

0: with a song, Brett Kissel on Country 93, your home for today's best country. Phil here with you. It's finally happening. More sequels to movies I loved growing up or even when I was a young adult. National Treasure 3 is in the works with Nick Cage coming back as Benjamin Gates, and I can't wait. I don't know what he's going to steal. I don't know who he's going to steal. Truthfully, I don't care. I'm excited to have National Treasure 3. Now, if only we could get Hellboy 3, that would be great. I loved those Ron Perlman Hellboy movies. It was supposed to be a trilogy. We never got it. Ron Perlman has been on the record as saying at 70 years old, he will do it again if Guillermo del Toro comes back. Make that happen, and I will be a happy puppy.
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0: Mercury Blues, Alan Jackson on the home for today's best country. Country 93, Phil here with you. 48% of men say they only call their mom on the weekend. I'm not one of those 48%. I call my mother or my father pretty regularly. In fact, I pretty much talk to them both once a day. Just to check in, the kids want to say hi, I want to say hi, something that I want to talk to the old man about, even if it's a health question I'll ask mom because she's a nurse. You know, it's just, it's a habit. I have talked to them almost every day my entire life. You know, the odd time we'll go a day or two without speaking to them, but yeah, for the most part, I call every day just to check in and say hi.
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6: Cloudy with a 60% chance of showers and a high of 22. Tonight, showers and a risk of thunderstorms, low of 18. On Monday, showers and a risk of thunderstorms, high of 24. And on Tuesday, a mix of sun and cloud, 40% chance of showers, high of 25.

it on me, Sully Burrows, on the home for today's best country, Country 93. 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
1: Dean Brody Drink Around on the home for today's best country, Country 93. Phil here with you. So one of the liners that I see on my sheet that I have to read talks about the International Plowing Match and Rural Expo that's coming up at the end of the month. And I guess that's the time of year. Pumpkin spice lattes are headed back to Starbucks and Rural Expos are on the way. Also this month is the Outdoor Farm Show down in Woodstock. I love going to that because I take my oldest son every year. We have for the past 5 years. We go down for one day, sometimes for 2 days. I like to go and see what's new in the world of crops and agriculture and drones and tillage equipment. He likes to go look at the tractors and sit in them. It's a win-win and it's a great day. It is a massive show though. I don't know how many steps I get in those days because I don't keep track of my steps, but this year I might because I want to know exactly how much walking we do. But we get there right from gates open and we're there till 4 or 5 o'clock at night when they shut it down. It's a blast, but also a sign that fall is right around the corner.
0: It's time for another Gary Byers Fish Finder Report from the Owen Sound Salmon Spectacular. 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
2: Well, by the time you hear this report, Kids Day will have wrapped up. And for the most part, the weather did cooperate. The rain pretty much stayed away all afternoon, and we were able to get in all the activities. Rain does not stop Kids Day, that is for sure. Now let's get a quick look at the leaderboard as you head back out onto the water for the evening fishing. Ken McClay of Meaford came in earlier today with a 23.74-pound Chinook fishing in 180 feet of water in the Meaford area. He whacked that one this morning, brought it into the weigh station, and now he sits atop the leaderboard overall. Pounds and ounces and sometimes fractions of an ounce mean everything in this tournament. Trout category on the day so far today, on the daily fishing part of it, 14.44 pounds is the weight to beat in the trout category on today's fishing. Weigh stations close at 10 p.m. tonight. This is Gary Byers following the McDonald's Owen Sound Salmon Spectacular on Fish Finder Radio.
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8: Cloudy with a 60% chance of showers and a high of 22. Tonight, showers and a risk of thunderstorms, low of 18. On Monday, showers and a risk of thunderstorms, high of 24. And on Tuesday, a mix of sun and cloud, 40% chance of showers, high of 25.

0: Drop on the home of Sean and Julia in the morning. Country 93, Phil here with you. A hacktivist group calling itself CyberLeak, Cyber L-E-E-K, so like the vegetable, I guess. Anyways, I digress. Has allegedly been releasing unauthorized Grand Theft Auto 6 footage all week long. They're protesting against the monetization schemes that come with these games. And you know what? I'm not usually on board with these cyber hacktivist groups, but in this one I can kind of get on board with it because the monetization of these games is ridiculous to the point that Sony has actually said that you don't own your game. You buy the game and download it, but if they want to remove it from the library at any time, they can do it and you don't get your money back. Like, that's highway robbery to me. Everybody called me crazy when HMV was going out of business and I bought all kinds of DVDs at dirt cheap. Not going to be so crazy now when they take all the digital copies away and I've got the hard copies, huh? Huh? That's the closest I'm going to come to a doomsday prepper.
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0: Smile, Tim McGraw on Country 93, your home for today's best country. 37% of pet owners say they leave the radio on when they leave the house for their pet. I am one of those people. Well, okay, I lied. Not the radio, because I don't have a radio in my house, but I leave the TV on. You know, if I'm going away for a weekend or something, maybe not. But if I'm just going away for a few hours, or if there's going to be a time where I'm out of the house and nobody's there until somebody else gets there, yeah, I'll leave the TV on for the cats. Do they listen? Do they care? I don't know. Does it make me feel better as a person? Absolutely. That is it for me today. Rod West coming up next with the Top 30 Countdown. I will catch you on the flip side.
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4: Cloudy with a 60% chance of showers and a high of 22. Tonight, showers and a risk of thunderstorms, low of 18. On Monday, showers and a risk of thunderstorms, high of 24. And on Tuesday, a mix of sun and cloud, 40% chance of showers, high of 25.

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2: Hey, it's Rod West back again for the top 30. 30 of the hottest songs in country radio. We're going to count them down in order. Backwards, forwards, sideways. We got them all here for you. Of course, there will be a couple of interviews with some great country artists. We'll be chatting with Luke Combs, Ella Langley later on, James Barker, and so many more. We got national notes, a pick hit of the week. New and old, it's all coming up. Before we start, who had the number one song last week on the top 30 countdown? Well, of course, that was Taylor Swift.

0: Today's Best Country, Albert Boy and Braden King. We got beer. He was a finalist on American Idol a couple of years back and is considered the tallest guy in country right now. He's 6'9". I know. Hey. And when he first started playing music, all he played was Nickelback. Love Nickelback. So do I. But he said, well, I found this is cool, but I like my country too. We got beer, song number 28 from Braden King. The new one from Morgan Wallen, Been By Now, is song number 29. And a new one for Luke Combs kicked off the countdown this week with Rethink Some Things. Well, we'll do just that. All right. New Dan and Shay coming up after the break.
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0: Hey, it's Rod West. Thanks for tuning in to the Top 30 Countdown. Song number 27 this week is Dan and Shay's new track. It's from their upcoming album called Young. And the lead single is a deeply personal suicide prevention track. Say So, new Dan and Shay.

0: John Party trying to get his boots off. Song number 24 this week on the Top 30 Countdown. Zach Tops of the Sanity at number 25. Hey, it's Rod West. Time for Nashville Notes Part 1. Yes, the country music community mourns the loss of a legend. Dolly Parton passed away. All the media and profound impact she had on the genre. Everybody's been talking about her, dedicating and remembering stories of Dolly. Reps confirmed me she passed away after facing a brief battle with cancer. Also leading up to her passing, she also dealt with other health concerns, including kidney issues and exhaustion, following the March 2025 death of her husband, Carl Thomas Dean. Dolly was 88. And Larry the Cable Guy was recently rushed to the hospital for appendicitis. 63-year-old comedian. Yeah, they had emergency surgery. He's all good, and he's back home and recovering. And he's trying to get her done. And that is Nashville Notes. We'll be back to the countdown in a flash with a new Ella.
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0: Hey, it's Rod West. Thanks for joining us as we count them down in order. The Top 30 Countdown. Ella Langley has a new track off her Dandelion album. This is called Loving Life Again. New Ella Langley. Song number 23 this week on the countdown.

0: Here goes song 22 from new singer Zach John King. He's describes himself as a wannabe cowboy from Fayetteville, Georgia. He loves country storytelling, alternative rock, and blends the two together. And that's his new single, Get Drinking. All right. Ella Langley with her new track, Loving Life Again, came in at number 23. It's Rod West. A fresh pick for you next.
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1: Back to the countdown. Cara Whitcomb, 23-year-old from Naomi, British Columbia. Yeah, you might have remembered him. He was actually got attention on season 20 of American Idol. That's what he gets, jumping off point. His new track, Kingdom of Fear, is song number 21.

0: Next.
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0: Today's Best Country Song, number 13, from Shaboozy. There goes Cowgirl. Number 14 went to the new Riley Green track, Think As You Drunk, if you can figure that one out. It's Rod West, time for National Notes, part two. I don't know if you saw the picture. Kacey Musgraves kicked off her Middle of Nowhere tour, did a show on the weekend, and she came down from the Raptors, sitting on his chair. Well, actually, it was floating on a pair of these giant disco ball truck nuts. Yeah, imagine a 10-foot-tall truck nuts, disco ball mirrors. Yeah, she came down that. She said, that's what it looks like when nobody tells me no. Google the picture. Yeah, I wonder about that. And have you ever wondered how much alcohol is sold at Morgan Wallen shows? Give you an idea, a couple shows in South Carolina over the weekend. The numbers are in. 136,900,000 alcoholic beverages were sold. That's just over $2 million in net revenue from booze, food, and beverage sales. That drink going on and the Morgan Wallen show. And that's Nashville Notes. Back to the countdown in a flash. We got song number 12. It's Something Free.
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2: 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As a member of the CBSC, we are committed to upholding the highest standards of broadcast excellence and adhering to the specific codes of conduct created by the Canadian Association of Broadcasters. 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

0: Our pick of the week for Cole Wetzel, Nella Langley, Jaded, that's on her new album. And it's also featured on one as a bonus track on Cole Wetzel's new album, The Night Champion. Check that out. Our pick hit of the week. I like it.
1: 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Long hours, impossible odds, and yet they keep showing up. 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They never back down, and we can never thank them enough. 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
2: Hey, it's Rod West. You're listening to the Top 30 Countdown. Thanks for tuning in. Bailey Zimmerman talks about his first big purchase. It was a pickup truck he bought from his grandfather's used car lot. Obviously, it was a Chevy Silverado.

0: That's the number five song this week from Owen Rigling. Yes, from his sophomore album, In the Feeling. Had a lot of fun. He got the co-writer with his brother, Luke. And he said, this is basically an animated version of my own life and relationships and family. Owen. Kenny Chesney had the number six song with Carry On. And we'll do just that after the break with, guess what? Yeah, another Ella Langley song. I know.
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